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1: What's up, party troopers? It's Saturday night. Let's play your favorite dance song only on Iswara. Come.

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What's up, party troopers? It's Saturday night. Let's play your favorite dance song only on Iswara.

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1: 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Are you ready for this?

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What's up, party troopers? It's Saturday night. Let's play your favorite dance song only on Iswara.

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1: Iswara.
0: Iswara, suara warga Indonesia.
1: Iswara. What's up, party troopers? It's Saturday night. Let's play your favorite dance song only on Iswara. Oh.

0: Iswara, suara warga Indonesia.
1: Wake up in the morning feeling like P. Diddy.
2: Hey, what up, girl?
1: Grab my glasses, I'm out the door. I'm gonna hit this city.
2: Let's
1: before
2: go.
1: I leave, brush my teeth with a bottle of Jack. 'Cause when I leave for the night, I ain't coming.

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What's up, party troopers? It's Saturday night. Let's play your favorite dance song only on Iswara.

0: langsung suruh nyanyi suara di YouTube Iswara Official.
1: Jangan lupa like dan subscribe ya. I might never be knight in shining armor. I might never be one you take home to mother.